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crée, je reste sur la motion. Motion, motion, motion, motion, motion, motion, motion, motion, motion, motion, motion.

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Lights get dim, nights get grim.

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Sky high view like the birds in the wind. 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Real ZB, I love sagging my pen. 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Scar from my face like the Pakistan man. 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I done brought the shit home, why they calling me champ? 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I was sleeping on floors, I was dreaming about M's. Broke ass nigga, they can't understand. I'm a smart man, I don't post blicks on the gram. I'm a smart man, I don't be fucking my fans. Dick bitch, she gave it up on camera. 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